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0: Hey, it's Matt Behan here on The Morning X. Join me every single morning, 6 till 10. This is your rock show. Some mornings we have rock stars joining me here in the last year. Chris Daughtry was in the studio talking about his career and his live performances. Daughtry going to be back at the River and Rails Festival July 25th here in Chile coming up. 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Chris Daughtry on The Morning X.
1: Just started diving back into the records that made me excited as a kid to do this in the first place, you know, and I'm like, well, why am I not doing this?
0: Right.
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8: Few people now have asked me about a TikTok trend that they've come across. It's called 75 Hard. The challenge was created by entrepreneur and author Andy Frisella, who calls it a, quote, transformative mental toughness program and an Ironman for your brain. So here's what it entails. Eat a structured diet with no alcohol, drink a gallon of water, read 10 pages of nonfiction, take a progress photo, and complete 2 45-minute workouts, one of them outdoors, every day for 75 days. Quite a challenge. We asked CNN fitness contributor Dana Santis about this, who reminded us that sustainable fitness isn't about punishment or proving discipline through extremes. It's about building habits that integrate into your lifestyle in a way that feels supportive and repeatable. If you ask me, that's going to be the key to long-term success. I'm Dr. Sanjay Gupta, helping you live a better life.
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0: 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Now, the good news here is there are things you can do other than, or in addition to, taking medications to prevent fractures before it's too late. One is to up your intake of calcium and vitamin D. You also want to eat more protein. One functional medicine dietitian told us that that helps build muscle, and if you're building muscle strength, then you are also building bone strength. You want to be mindful of your workouts. The best ways to build bone density, one therapist told us, are going to be resistance exercises like lifting weights, and also exercises that make your bones take a bit of an impact, such as jumping or even running, just loading the bones a little bit more. I'm Dr. Sanjay Gupta, helping you live a better life.
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8: It's 6 o'clock. Actually, 6:01. Welcome to the Morning X. We're getting close to the weekend, man. Ready for that? I think I'm ready already. Third shifters from Peoria, Central Illinois. Thank you so much, man, for the hard work you're doing. Wrap it every day, slowly but surely. The rest of you kicking off yours on a bit of a steamy day out there. Might see some showers rolling around today, but kind of an overcast day. And a little break in the heat, though, as we head towards Friday. But, yeah, the weekend right now is looking decent. We'll get to that forecast here with WMBD 31 TV meteorologist Nathan Kitchens here in mere seconds. Lots going on today on the Morning X. We crank the rock mightily, 10 songs every single hour. 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No credit card things, nothing. Put it on your phone, take us with you everywhere you go. Got rock show tickets coming up in the 8 o'clock Listen and Win. Really good band that we've had so many great shows with here over the years. Blackstone Cherry is going to be at the awesome, beautiful Castle Theater in Bloomington. Coming up on July 17th, more tickets for you today in that 8 o'clock Listen and Win. Also, the Aftershock Festival, we've been talking about it all this week, and your chance to be there front and center. This is one serious badass rock fest going on. It's the Aftershock in Sacramento, California, coming up in October with the West Coast's biggest rock, punk, and metal bands all there, and their legends on the lineup. We got Tool, Biscuit, Queens of the Stone Age, My Chemical Romance, Offspring, Pierce the Veil, Sublime. There's a ton more. And we're going to send you straight into the chaos with a rock star treatment and VIP treatment. 5-night stay, $1,500 for cash to play with, and a 4-day Capital Club Super VIP pass for you and a friend. When you're right near the stage, you get drinks and food and all that fun stuff. You're like, Matt, I really want to go. I get it. I'd like to go with you. I can't win this thing. You can, though. National text keywords coming up 8 o'clock right here. I want to fight 7 the X. Dexter and the Moonrocks came in the studio. One of the great buzz bands out there in the world of rock and alternative. They came in the studio a couple weeks ago. I'm going to play back our interview with Dexter and the Moonrocks today. That's coming up. Dumbass News 7:50, Mandatory Mullet 7:30, recap sports, baseball roundup, World Cup stuff going on, NFL's starting soon. Yeah, man. All that and more. And we'll check with our news guys here in the next 10 for not headline news. Linkin Park, A Perfect Circle's brand new one with Maynard. Yeah, man. Chili Peppers in there as well. Shinedown, Pearl Jam, Blink 182, all coming up. And right now, let's check in with WMBD 31 TV meteorologist Nathan Kitchens on that forecast today. Nathan, good morning.
9: I'm meteorologist Nathan Kitchens with your local weather authority forecast. For today, we'll see increasing clouds, a few hit and miss showers and storms. Later on this afternoon and evening, our high temperature 87. For tonight, we'll keep some hit and miss showers and storms around the area. Low temperature at 69. Friday, mostly cloudy. Isolated storms possible with a high temperature around 85. Some lower confidence in the forecast for the start of the weekend. For more details, head over to ciproud.com. For WMBD-TV, I'm meteorologist Nathan Kitchens.
8: Appreciate it, Nathan. 71 degrees downtown. 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In case you haven't figured that out yet. Absolutely. What's up, boys?
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0: Good morning, X-Rockers. It's Lizzie from Hailstorm. And when I wake up, I crank up my man, Maddie Behan, on the Morning X. There is only one way to rock the mornings. It's on 105.7 The X.
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I said, are you gonna be my girl? 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
11: You know, summer is a great time to re-examine how much time your kids are spending on social media, along with what they are seeing and who they are engaging with. Ask them how the posts in their feed make them feel. These apps are built to be addictive, so kids, all of us in fact, will keep coming back for more, even when we are made to feel worse. It's bizarre. You might need to help your son or daughter reset their algorithm by unfollowing certain accounts and following or interacting with more positive ones. They might need suggestions of other healthier things to do, or to see you leading the way by example and putting your own phone away. In the run-up to bedtime, everyone's phone should go away, no questions asked. And if you need some help, sort of, I guess, resetting expectations, try engaging parents of your kids' friends for a more coordinated effort.

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So aggressive, Limp Bizkit, breaking stuff on 105.7 The X, released at the turn of the century in the year 2000. What's going down, X-Rockers? 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Big thanks to the Castle for the ticket hookup. 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Here's 3 Days Grace. They don't want to go home tonight.

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Italian glam rockers Måneskin on 105.7 The X, and they really need to come out with some new rock. I miss them, but I'm not going to beg, okay? What up? It's Roxy coming to you from the X Studio in downtown Peoria. X Rockers, are you ready to feel the ground shake as Aftershock Festival strikes Sacramento this October with the West Coast's biggest rock, punk, and metal takeover? 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Papa Roach, The Offspring, and POD headed to you right after you get new rock from Five Finger Death Punch. It's Eye of the Storm. It's a perfect season for that. Well, no, it's never perfect. You know what I'm trying to say? 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